0: acústico. Mix.
1: We can't see his blood. Nothing but some feelings. If this old heart kicked up, it's been raining since you left me.

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1: Open up, man.
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2: D-Weezy on the track, D-Weezy on the track. Baby boy the prince.

to the chase on. Some women were made, but me, myself, I like to think that I was created for a special purpose. Now, what's more special than you?